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5: From the capital city, I'm Jim Miller, and these are the stories we're following this hour. A growing push to fast-track a long-term solution to Juneau's annual Glacial Lake outburst floods, bringing local mining companies and federal officials to the table. Reps from Hecla Greens Creek Mine of the Army Corps of Engineers scheduled to tour the mine today, as mining leaders argue their drill and blast tunneling expertise could speed up construction of a proposed drainage tunnel from Suicide Basin. Greens Creek Vice President Brian Erickson says a conventional mining approach could complete the project in about 2.5 years, far faster and at roughly half the cost of the Corps' current tunnel boring machine proposal. The meeting by Juneau Flood Solution advocates comes as residents facing another potentially severe flood this summer grow increasingly frustrated with the pace of federal planning.
6: This year is just flood fatigue. Folks are exhausted, and they're exhausted from the equipment, the noise, the intrusion on their property if they're on the river, to the anxiety of preparing, and we just want a solution.
5: Juneau Flood Solution Advocates has gathered more than 300 signatures urging officials to pursue the so-called lake tap solution and make greater use of local mining expertise. Federal officials say the proposal remains under review while Alaska's congressional delegation continues pressing for a permanent answer to the Mendenhall Valley flooding threat. Juneau officials say major flood preparation work along the Mendenhall River nearly done as the community gets ready for this year's expected Glacial Lake outburst flood. And a social media update. The city and borough of Juneau announcing phase one of the HESCO barrier reconstruction project is almost done. They're reminding residents to stay away from the flood barriers, especially during any flood event, both for public safety and respect nearby property owners. Residents also encouraged to report any damage to the barriers so repairs can be made quickly.
7: After months of working together, the City and Borough of Juneau, the U.S. Army Corps of Engineers, and our contractors are pleased to say that the Phase 1 HESCO reconstruction project is almost complete. And we hear from our friends at the U.S. Army Corps of Engineers that Phase 2 is right on track as well.
5: The city says Phase 2 of the flood barrier project is also nearing completion with support from the Army Corps of Engineers. Meanwhile, monitoring efforts at Suicide Basin continue through partnerships with the National Weather Service, the U.S. Geological Survey, and other local agencies.
8: From bank armoring to structural repairs and raising of the HESCO barriers to drainage improvements, our work is set to be complete by July 15th.
5: City officials say those combined efforts will help ensure Juneau is prepared for the 2026 Glacial Lake outburst flood season. A lawsuit challenging Juneau's plans to redevelop Telephone Hill now headed to trial in August. According to a story by the Juneau Independent, Superior Court Judge Amanda Browning Friday scheduled the case for August 24, rejecting a proposal to delay proceedings until January. Now, that lawsuit filed by six former residents who argue the city's plan to demolish historic homes and redevelop neighborhood violates preservation laws and uses an improper development process. City officials maintain they followed all required procedures and say the laws cited by the plaintiffs do not apply to Telephone Hill. The dispute has drawn international attention in recent weeks with coverage by both the Wall Street Journal and Britain's Daily Mail. The city hopes to redevelop the area into a higher density housing project that can include up to 155 residential units. A pretrial hearing is scheduled for August the 7th. Governor Dunleavy's vetoed $490,000 from state budget that was designated to support teacher recruitment and retention efforts in Alaska. The funding would have gone to the Alaska Educator Retention and Recruitment Center, which works with school districts to help fill teaching positions, provide professional development support, and assist with hiring educators from outside the U.S. to address ongoing staffing shortages. Supporters of the program say it plays a key role in addressing Alaska's persistent teacher shortage, including expanding recruitment of special education teachers from countries like the Philippines. Lawmakers criticized the veto, saying the center was already carrying out recommendations from a state teacher workforce task force. A spokesperson for the governor says the funding was not requested by the administration. Legislature could attempt to override the veto as early as Wednesday. Now you're up to date with News of the North. I'm Jim Miller.
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10: Juneau
3: weather for America's most beautiful capital city.
10: Partly cloudy today. There is a chance of an isolated shower with a high in the upper 50s near 60 and a light westerly wind. Areas of scattered showers develop and move in after midnight to low in the upper 40s and a slight chance of rain early on Tuesday, mostly cloudy with a high in the upper 50s. Rain chances running at 30% Tuesday night into Wednesday with a high 58. Our next weather update is in less than 30 minutes. This is Juno Media Center meteorologist Ann Holliday.
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4: Max McNone is part of that new wave of country artists building a following with plain-spoken, emotional songs that feel lived in. From his album, Night Driver, this is Better Me For You, Brown Eyes.

0: All my time in radio, I've done some circuses. I've done Ringling Brothers, Barnum and Bailey. I've done local neighborhood ones. I've done crazy ones, rode on an elephant. But friends, this looks like this is going to take the cake. Taku 105's and the Broken Bottle Circus, one night only, coming up the 3rd, July 3rd, which is Friday. Amalgad Distillery, 5 to 7 live music, magic tricks, ring toss, most flexible human life. 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

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You can put my mind at ease if you fill my last request.

0: 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Backyard Photo Contest is on. 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

0: So Bailey Zimmerman coming off his hotel wrecking rampage in New Mexico, 16 grand worth of damage the weekend before last. And my question is, how do they tally that up? Do they go into the room and go, lamp, $50. you know, telephone, $100, a desk phone. Somebody's got to do that. But I don't know how they get up to $16,000.
1: Juno weather for America's most beautiful capital city.
2: Partly cloudy today. There is a chance of an isolated shower with a high in the upper 50s near 60 and a light westerly wind. Areas of scattered showers develop and move in after midnight, to low in the upper 40s, and a slight chance of rain early on Tuesday, mostly cloudy with a high in the upper 50s. Rain chances running at 30% Tuesday night into Wednesday with a high 58. Our next weather update is in less than 30 minutes. This is Juno Media Center meteorologist Ann Holliday.
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2: From the capital city, I'm Jim Miller, and these are the stories we're following this hour. A growing push to fast-track a long-term solution to Juneau's annual glacial lake outburst floods, bringing local mining companies and federal officials to the table. Reps from Hecla Greens Creek Mine and the Army Corps of Engineers scheduled to tour the mine today, as mining leaders argue their drill and blast tunneling expertise could speed up construction of a proposed drainage tunnel from Suicide Basin. Greens Creek Vice President Brian Erickson says a conventional mining approach could complete the project in about 2.5 years, far faster and at roughly half the cost of the Corps' current tunnel boring machine proposal. The meeting by Juneau Flood Solution advocates comes as residents facing another potentially severe flood this summer grow increasingly frustrated with the pace of federal planning.
3: This year is just flood fatigue. Folks are exhausted, and they're exhausted from the equipment, the noise, the intrusion on their property if they're on the river, to the anxiety of preparing, and we just want a solution.
2: Juneau Flood Solution Advocates has gathered more than 300 signatures urging officials to pursue the so-called lake tap solution and make greater use of local mining expertise. Federal officials say the proposal remains under review while Alaska's congressional delegation continues pressing for a permanent answer to the Mendenhall Valley flooding threat. Juneau officials say major flood preparation work along the Mendenhall River nearly done as the community gets ready for this year's expected glacial lake outburst flood. And a social media update. The city and borough of Juneau announcing phase one of the HESCO barrier reconstruction project is almost done. They're reminding residents to stay away from the flood barriers, especially during any flood event, both for public safety and respect nearby property owners. Residents also encouraged to report any damage to the barriers so repairs can be made quickly.
4: After months of working together, the City and Borough of Juneau, the U.S. Army Corps of Engineers, and our contractors are pleased to say that the Phase 1 HESCO reconstruction project is almost complete. And we hear from our friends at the U.S. Army Corps of Engineers that Phase 2 is right on track as well.
2: The city says Phase 2 of the flood barrier project is also nearing completion with support from the Army Corps of Engineers. Meanwhile, monitoring efforts at Suicide Basin continue through partnerships with the National Weather Service, the U.S. Geological Survey, and other local agencies.
5: From bank armoring to structural repairs and raising of the HESCO barriers to drainage improvements, our work is set to be complete by July 15th.
2: City officials say those combined efforts will help ensure Juneau is prepared for the 2026 glacial lake outburst flood season. A lawsuit challenging Juneau's plans to redevelop Telephone Hill now headed to trial in August. According to a story by the Juneau Independent, Superior Court Judge Amanda Browning Friday scheduled the case for August 24, rejecting a proposal to delay proceedings until January. Now, that lawsuit filed by six former residents who argue the city's plan to demolish historic homes and redevelop neighborhood violates preservation laws and uses an improper development process. City officials maintain they followed all required procedures and say the laws cited by the plaintiffs do not apply to Telephone Hill. The dispute has drawn international attention in recent weeks with coverage by both the Wall Street Journal and Britain's Daily Mail. The city hopes to redevelop the area into a higher density housing project that can include up to 155 residential units. A pretrial hearing is scheduled for August the 7th. Governor Dunleavy's vetoed $490,000 from state budget that was designated to support teacher recruitment and retention efforts in Alaska. The funding would have gone to the Alaska Educator Retention and Recruitment Center, which works with school districts to help fill teaching positions, provide professional development support, and assist with hiring educators from outside the U.S. to address ongoing staffing shortages. Supporters of the program say it plays a key role in addressing Alaska's persistent teacher shortage, including expanding recruitment of special education teachers from countries like the Philippines. Lawmakers criticized the veto, saying the center was already carrying out recommendations from a state teacher workforce task force. A spokesperson for the governor says the funding was not requested by the administration. Legislature could attempt to override the veto as early as Wednesday. Now you're up to date with News of the North. I'm Jim Miller.
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6: Juneau weather for America's most beautiful capital city.
7: Just isolated rain chances through midweek, a better chance of rain towards the end of this week. Partly to mostly cloudy sky, there's a chance of a little overnight rainfall. We drop down into the upper 40s. Isolated rain on Tuesday morning, then clouds a high into the upper 50s. Wednesday, another chance of a hit or miss rain shower, upper 50s. Thursday, we'll see a chance of rain, upper 50s, then rain becoming likely by the end of the week. A high Friday, upper 50s. Our next weather update in less than 30 minutes. This is Juno Media Center meteorologist Sally Russell.
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0: 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Monday afternoon in Juneau, Alaska. 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
2: Megan Maroney has built her lane with honest, sharp-edged country songs. And this one comes from her new album, Cloud Nine. This is Medicine.

0: It is Talker 105, and we're pretty darn excited the way it's going, forecasting a great fishing season here in Juneau, Alaska. I'm trying to find this post right here on Juneau Community Collective that they took at DIPAC with some awesome kings swimming around, and everybody, here it is. This is a really awesome post. Matthew put this up. First king so far this season. I've seen it make it up the ladder in a healthy one, 30 to 35 pounds. Yes, it's going to be cool.
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0: Russell Dickerson on Talku 105. Benjamin says, so oil prices are nearly at pre-Iran war levels, but now our gas station owners haven't lowered the prices. So everybody's saying, well, it takes a couple of weeks. They've got all this gas that they bought at high prices, and, you know, they can't afford to give it away. They, these are businesses, too. And besides that, we don't have too far to drive now.
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1: Juneau weather for America's most beautiful capital city.
2: Just isolated rain chances through midweek, a better chance of rain towards the end of this week. Partly to mostly cloudy sky, there's a chance of a little overnight rainfall. We drop down into the upper 40s. Isolated rain on Tuesday morning, then clouds a high into the upper 50s. Wednesday, another chance of a hit or miss rain shower, upper 50s. Thursday, we'll see a chance of rain, upper 50s, and rain becoming likely by the end of the week. A high Friday, upper 50s. Our next weather update in less than 30 minutes. This is Juneau Media Center meteorologist Sally Russell.
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0: It's the BS Blake Shelton, the Pistolantes here. Catfish with the brand new one from Tucker Wetmore coming up. Also, Terry McBride and The Ride from back in the day. We mix it up like that. Right now, here's Ella and Riley. Yeah, You Look Like You Love Me. The one that got it all going for Ella Langley.
1: I was all but 22, I think, at the time. I'd been out on the road, lonely at night. And it'd been a while,

0: Tucker Wetmore, brunette, here with the catfish hanging out with you. Yeah, good to have you on board. Well, in Dublin, Ohio, check this out. A security robot was given a trial run keeping tabs on a public parking garage. After less than 1 year on the job, that robot has been given the boot. Initially, the security robot named Dubbot was brought in with the goal of determining crime, supporting emergency response, and giving the city an alternative way to monitor the public space. However, the bot's time on duty ended up resulting in zero arrests, tickets, or criminal cases. So the city clearly felt they'd seen enough of Dubbot. I wonder if Dubbot can collect unemployment. So there you go. The first story I've heard of AI not doing anything, just kind of just, you know, goofing off and not doing a job of the human. Not anywhere near any better than us.
1: Juneau weather for America's most beautiful capital city.
2: Just isolated rain chances through midweek, a better chance of rain towards the end of this week. Partly to mostly cloudy sky, there's a chance of a little overnight rainfall. We drop down into the upper 40s. Isolated rain on Tuesday morning, then clouds a high into the upper 50s. Wednesday, another chance of a hit or miss rain shower, upper 50s. Thursday, we'll see a chance of rain, upper 50s, and rain becoming likely by the end of the week. A high Friday, upper 50s. Our next weather update in less than 30 minutes. This is Juneau Media Center meteorologist Sally Russell.
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6: Charles Wesley Godwin is a singer-songwriter from Morgantown, West Virginia, known for that Appalachian story-first kind of country. 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

0: Rocky Mountain Low, Corey Kent and Co. Wetzel here with the catfish. This is kind of an odd, quick news story. I guess it's good news for minors in South Carolina. The state has finally lifted the age restriction on pinball. Remember those? Huh? Yes, pinball. Now, for the first time in generations, kids that are underage can legally step up to play a pinball machine. To that, I say good luck finding a pinball machine. Right?
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0: There you go. George Burge, Luke Bryan coming up. We got John Party, Wade Hayes. By request, you want to hear something, hit me up. 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
1: Juno weather for America's most beautiful capital city.
2: Just isolated rain chances through midweek, a better chance of rain towards the end of this week. Partly to mostly cloudy sky, there's a chance of a little overnight rainfall. We drop down into the upper 40s. Isolated rain on Tuesday morning, then clouds, a high into the upper 50s. Wednesday, another chance of a hit or miss rain shower, upper 50s. Thursday, we'll see a chance of rain, upper 50s, then rain becoming likely by the end of the week. A high Friday, upper 50s. Our next weather update in less than 30 minutes. This is Juno Media Center meteorologist Sally Russell.
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It is I, your catfish, playing crates back in the day. Vince Gill, who, of course, was doing the Eagles thing in Vegas, is kind of the fifth or sixth Eagle. Now he's out on his own tour. Coming up, John Party. Also going to do some Dierks Bentley in a few. Right now, here's Chad Brock. She said yes. Yeah!

0: Oh, you're going to love this. Maybe you've got this, you don't even know it. Are you suffering from phone pinky? A syndrome referring to a bend, bump, or dent caused by the weight of your cell phone because you're on it all the time when resting it on your pinky finger. Look at that. For extended periods of time on your phone, as you pull your hand away from the phone, your pinky remains bent, crooked position. The condition blew up over on social media when influencers began sharing and comparing their little fingers and in the pinky, sparking the viral trend. It's like when your hand cramps halfway through a meal when you're using chopsticks. Yeah. You know, I guess a crooked pinky from cell phone use is better than the brain tumors we're all supposed to get by using a microwave, huh? Anyway, this orthopedic surgeon at the Cleveland Clinic says that propping up a phone on the pinky could compress the nerve and cause numbing or tingling. Ooh, I may have that. And excessive cell phone use can cause a range of joint problems, including the elbow and the thumbs. Somebody quick, start a class action suit. We could all end up with maybe 40 cents each. You know, I didn't tell you this, but I think I've got streaming scramble. That's another problem with the cell phone. It's when your brain goes haywire trying to find something to watch on your phone in a streaming service that just doesn't load up properly. Yeah. Pinky, phone pinky cramp. Ah, love it.
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2: Just isolated rain chances through midweek, a better chance of rain towards the end of this week. Partly to mostly cloudy sky, there's a chance of a little overnight rainfall. We drop down into the upper 40s. Isolated rain on Tuesday morning, then clouds a high into the upper 50s. Wednesday, another chance of a hit or miss rain shower, upper 50s. Thursday, we'll see a chance of rain, upper 50s, then rain becoming likely by the end of the week. A high Friday, upper 50s. Our next weather update in less than 30 minutes. This is Juneau Media Center meteorologist Sally Russell.
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1: Well, I guess this is a good reminder now that we're getting into summer fun, some summer etiquette tips. Don't sit up right next to someone at the beach or the pool if there's room to spread out, and don't block their view of the water by setting up right in front of them. Okay. When you leave a beach, don't shake out your sandy towel next to someone and blows into their face. Don't assume it's fun to splash people. Oh, come on. Let's splash. It's hot out. Let's get wet. That includes cannonballs that splash outside the pool. Oh, get over it. You're at a pool. Don't blast your music unless you're listening to me, right? That goes for anywhere in public. And don't set off fireworks constantly. All right, well, you know, some parts of the country you can't do it at all, but that doesn't stop some people. There's not enough cops, I guess, to come and get you.
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0: about that brand new one, Ella Langley, Morgan Wallen, I Can't Love You Anymore, Any More Than That, right here with the Catfish hanging out, man, as we get ready to jump into the holiday weekend. Safe travels if you're going to be out there. Millions and millions and gazillions and millions are on the road, mostly, some in the sky, some by canoe, bike, and hitchhiking. Well, I don't know about that, but yeah, they rated on traveling 50, 60 miles or more one way to the about, I don't know, 80, 30 million people that'll be, not 30, 80 or 60 or 70 million. I have to go check the stats anyway. Safe travels.
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2: Just isolated rain chances through midweek, a better chance of rain towards the end of this week. Partly to mostly cloudy sky, there's a chance of a little overnight rainfall. We drop down into the upper 40s. Isolated rain on Tuesday morning, then clouds, a high into the upper 50s. Wednesday, another chance of a hit or miss rain shower, upper 50s. Thursday, we'll see a chance of rain, upper 50s, then rain becoming likely by the end of the week, a high Friday.

At Tim McGraw, she never lets it go to her heart. Here inside RC Social Saloon, classic from him. I have every album that Tim McGraw's ever put out. I don't think I've ever missed one. He's one of the few artists that I have every single album. I've just been a Tim fan my entire life. Hi, Rich Cassidy. Hope you had a wonderful weekend. So you're Brown on the way. We'll throw in Kenny Chesney as well with his latest. Tell you about his brand new album. And Zach Brown and Whatever It Is here inside the saloon.

0: New music from Kenny Chesney out of the upcoming album Silver Sands Marina, be out in September. That is Carry On at the Las Vegas Sphere, though he is not going to be performing there on July 3rd and July the 4th. He has previous engagements he has to be at. Lori Morgan all the way. We'll throw in Parmalee in Florida, Georgia Line, Luke Bryan with This Is How We Roll. Hang on.
1: Juno weather for America's most beautiful capital city.
2: Just isolated rain chances through midweek, a better chance of rain towards the end of this week. Partly to mostly cloudy sky, there's a chance of a little overnight rainfall. We drop down into the upper 40s. Isolated rain on Tuesday morning, then clouds a high into the upper 50s. Wednesday, another chance of a hit or miss rain shower, upper 50s. Thursday, we'll see a chance of rain, upper 50s, then rain becoming likely by the end of the week. A high Friday, upper 50s. Our next weather update in less than 30 minutes. This is Juno Media Center meteorologist Sally Russell.
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0: cowgirl. Parmalee and Cowgirl here inside the saloon, number one for them. Patty Loveless says, help me, Timber. I'm falling in love. Kane Brown's got a brand new one called Woman Will Play For You. Keith Urban, who wouldn't want to be me on a night that will be remembered for years on Saturday night? Alan Jackson saying goodbye. His final show did not go off without a little bit of a hiccup with the storms rolling through Nashville, where they had to postpone for a while, but eventually Alan was able to get on stage. We'll talk a little bit about that. We'll kind of recap what we saw, what we know, and where we can watch the concert in its entirety coming up.
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0: The latest from Kane Brown, that is Woman, here inside the Saloon. Hang out. We got a full hour like Luke Combs. Number one from him, Clay Walker. Also, Billy Dean with Billy the Kid. Ella Langley with the number one, Lone Star, and Lainey Wilson. Hit us up if there's something we can get on Jukebox for you. And if you love stories behind the greatest country songs of all time, you know where to find us on Facebook and TikTok. Just look for Cassidy Country.
1: Juneau weather for America's most beautiful capital city.
2: Just isolated rain chances through midweek, a better chance of rain towards the end of this week. Partly to mostly cloudy sky, there's a chance of a little overnight rainfall. We drop down into the upper 40s. Isolated rain on Tuesday morning, then clouds a high into the upper 50s. Wednesday, another chance of a hit or miss rain shower, upper 50s. Thursday, we'll see a chance of rain, upper 50s, then rain becoming likely by the end of the week. A high Friday, upper 50s. Our next weather update in less than 30 minutes. This is Juneau Media Center meteorologist Sally Russell.
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Lainey Wilson, Things a Man Ought to Know, number one for her. She was part of the huge Alan Jackson farewell show on Saturday night. I thought it was really cool how they let these big old country stars, friends of Alan Jackson, come out and do one of his biggest hits. And then, of course, left even more big hits for Alan Jackson to perform throughout the rest of the night. Here's Joe Diffie.

0: Luke Combs, Sleepless in a Hotel Room. Here inside the saloon was a number one for him. He was part of the Alan Jackson farewell show on Saturday night. Billy Dean on the way. Ella Langley could not be there, though she did speak to the sold-out crowd of 55,000 plus at the Nissan Stadium on the big screen. And there was another person who spoke on the big screen who didn't get the great reaction or welcome that Ella Langley did. We'll talk about that.
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2: Just isolated rain chances through midweek, a better chance of rain towards the end of this week. Partly to mostly cloudy sky, there's a chance of a little overnight rainfall. We drop down into the upper 40s. Isolated rain on Tuesday morning, then clouds a high into the upper 50s. Wednesday, another chance of a hit or miss rain shower, upper 50s. Thursday, we'll see a chance of rain, upper 50s, then rain becoming likely by the end of the week. A high Friday, upper 50s. Our next weather update in less than 30 minutes. This is Juneau Media Center meteorologist Sally Russell.
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0: Ella Langley is out on the road right now on her Dandelion tour, adding dates to it because it is so popular. She has two number ones under her belt, that latest number one, Be Her. And she said hello to Alan Jackson and those at the Nissan Stadium on Saturday via videotape. She could not be there. She was performing on her own at her own show, I should say. So she thanked Alan Jackson for all the memories and the music to the sold-out crowd. And everybody there at the Nissan Stadium loved seeing Ella Langley on the big screen. But one person who did not get that welcome was Taylor Swift. Taylor Swift gave a pre-recorded video message to Alan Jackson, talking about the great music and the influence he was on her. And there were many boos throughout Nissan Stadium. Jason Aldean on the way. Kenny Chesney and Leann Rimes. Hang on.
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0: Jason Aldean, Don't Tell On Me, his latest out of his album titled Songs About Us in stores right now. Could be another number one for him. Dustin Lynch, Tracy Byrd. Throw in, how about three B's? Brad, Brian, and Bailey. Yep, in a full hour country. Hang on.
1: Juneau weather for America's most beautiful capital city.
2: Just isolated rain chances through midweek, a better chance of rain towards the end of this week. Partly to mostly cloudy sky, there's a chance of a little overnight rainfall. We drop down into the upper 40s. Isolated rain on Tuesday morning, then clouds a high into the upper 50s. Wednesday, another chance of a hit or miss rain shower, upper 50s. Thursday, we'll see a chance of rain, upper 50s, and rain becoming likely by the end of the week. A high Friday, upper 50s. Our next weather update in less than 30 minutes. This is Juneau Media Center meteorologist Sally Russell.
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That dirty Braves cap on the dash. 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

That's Shenandoah next to you, next to me, right here inside RC Social Saloon. Hi there, Rich Cassidy. Thank you so much. Hope you had a wonderful weekend. I hope you've been able to get online and see a few of those clips from the farewell final Alan Jackson concert on Saturday night at Nissan Stadium. They had a storm roll through and everybody had to take shelter. But then once Alan Jackson came on stage, it's like the skies opened up and was an amazing send-off to a country music legend. Brian White on the way. We'll throw in Bailey Zimmerman and Brad and Carrie. Here is Remind Me.

0: Bailey Zimmerman and Chevy Silverado here inside the saloon. Bailey trying to keep his nose clean and out of the news. He's touring this summer, but as you know, last week it was a busy week for him paying that fine, that New Mexico hotel room that he caused over $16,000 worth of damage. He paid the fine and he took full responsibility, vowing to fans and friends and family members that he is going to change his ways and work on it. Ella Langley on the way, Tracy Byrd and Dustin Lynch. Hang on.
1: Juneau weather for America's most beautiful capital city.
2: Just isolated rain chances through midweek, a better chance of rain towards the end of this week. Partly to mostly cloudy sky, there's a chance of a little overnight rainfall. We drop down into the upper 40s. Isolated rain on Tuesday morning, then clouds a high into the upper 50s. Wednesday, another chance of a hit or miss rain shower, upper 50s. Thursday, we'll see a chance of rain, upper 50s, then rain becoming likely by the end of the week. A high Friday, upper 50s. Our next weather update in less than 30 minutes. This is Juneau Media Center meteorologist Sally Russell.
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0: Ella Langley, choosing Texas here inside the saloon, the juggernaut that is sure to be the number one song of 2026. Garth on the way, who set a record of his own over the weekend in London playing Hyde Park. It was the largest crowd they had had in Hyde Park for any of their concert series ever. Garth Brooks being in London, saying it was the first time playing in London in well over 30 years. He said he will not wait 30 years to return. Morgan Wallen and George Strait next.
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0: Morgan Wallen and Don't We here inside the saloon. Well, Morgan Wallen has this thing now during his show. If there, for some reason, he thinks you're causing a little bit of problems at his show in the pit, or maybe you're a security guard. I'm sure you saw that videotape as well. Morgan Wallen has no problem taking your cell phone and throwing it on the stage. I wonder how many phones people have lost by throwing them on stage towards Morgan Wallen. This last one happened on Saturday night in Clemson, when apparently some guy was doing something in the pit and people were getting upset with him, and he threw his phone on the stage, and Morgan Wallen simply picked it up and he chucked it all the way to the back of the stage, and you could just tell from the video the guy did not get it back.
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2: Just isolated rain chances through midweek, a better chance of rain towards the end of this week. Partly to mostly cloudy sky, there's a chance of a little overnight rainfall. We drop down into the upper 40s. Isolated rain on Tuesday morning, then clouds a high into the upper 50s. Wednesday, another chance of a hit or miss rain shower, upper 50s. Thursday, we'll see a chance of rain, upper 50s, then rain becoming likely by the end of the week. A high Friday, upper 50s. Our next weather update in less than 30 minutes. This is Juneau Media Center meteorologist Sally Russell.
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Clint Black and Killing Time here inside RC Social Saloon and a full hour of country underway. Thank you so much for spending a little bit of time here inside the saloon. No cover charge, no closing time. You hang out as long as you'd like to. Kenny's brand new album, Silver Sands Marina, going to be in stores in September. His 21st studio album, and you can go on YouTube right now and listen to the title track. Watch the lyric video on YouTube titled Silver Sands Marina. Number one from Kenny and Uncle Cracker. Here is When the Sun Goes Down.

0: Luke Combs, latest, that is BYU here inside the saloon. It was great to see him perform at the Alan Jackson farewell concert on a Saturday night. Alan Jackson, a huge influence to many of these young stars in country music today. Thomas Rhett lined up. We'll throw in Tim McGraw and Jason Aldean when She Says Baby. Come on back.
1: Juno weather for America's most beautiful capital city.
2: Just isolated rain chances through midweek, a better chance of rain towards the end of this week. Partly to mostly cloudy sky, there's a chance of a little overnight rainfall. We drop down into the upper 40s. Isolated rain on Tuesday morning, then clouds a high into the upper 50s. Wednesday, another chance of a hit or miss rain shower, upper 50s. Thursday, we'll see a chance of rain, upper 50s, then rain becoming likely by the end of the week. A high Friday, upper 50s. Our next weather update in less than 30 minutes. 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

0: Thomas Rhett, After All the Bars Are Closed, Here Inside the Saloon was a number one for him. We will hear from the man of the hour on Saturday night, Alan Jackson, one of the many songs and hits he took us down memory lane with on Saturday night at his farewell show. We will hear Chasing That Neon Rainbow. Corey Kent, Co. Wetzel, and Luke Bryan with All My Friends. Hey, come on back.
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0: Corey Kent Co., Wetzel, and Rocky Mountain Low here inside the saloon, their latest. Corey Kent going to be opening some shows for Eric Church at Red Rocks here very soon. Full hour of country lined up and ready to go. You can always hit us up on our Facebook page at RC Social Saloon if you can get a song in on the request on the jukebox if you'd like to. And if you love stories behind the greatest country songs of all time, the history of country music, we share brand new country music videos each and every day on our Cassidy Country page on Facebook and TikTok. 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
1: Juno weather for America's most beautiful capital city.
2: Just isolated rain chances through midweek, a better chance of rain towards the end of this week. Partly to mostly cloudy sky, there's a chance of a little overnight rainfall. We drop down into the upper 40s. Isolated rain on Tuesday morning, then clouds, a high into the upper 50s. Wednesday, another chance of a hit or miss rain shower, upper 50s. Thursday, we'll see a chance of rain, upper 50s, then rain becoming likely by the end of the week. A high Friday, upper 50s. Our next weather update in less than 30 minutes. This is Juno Media Center meteorologist Sally Russell.
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2: He was working through college.

You know, that song amazes me. It came out 31 years ago, and every time it comes on the radio, you and I both turn it up. We'll reach over there and turn it up on the radio and sing along with the whole song, don't we? It's Dana Carter and Strawberry Wine here with the Charlie Derrick Show. Kicking off hour one of the show here tonight, got a better class of losers coming up next from Randy Travis. But right now, here's Jake Owen.

is Ice Cold. Cadillac, horns on the hood. My buddy Frankie had his dad hook him up good. Girls smile when we roll by. They hop in the back and we cruise to the riverside.

0: Ride, ride, ride. George Burge, Luke Bryan, Charlie Derrick. Thought it'd be fun to talk tonight about the memories you have. 4th of July, you're 10, 11 years old. Do you remember highlights of that summer? Maybe not specifically that year, but when you were a kid, you were growing up and it was the 4th of July. I got so many good memories for me, and I'm thinking you probably do too. Love to hear some stories tonight too. Love to hear some Tanya Tucker, anybody in the market for some of that like I am. It's a little too late. She gonna sing that song for us coming up here next.
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2: Rain chances will be back on the increase by midweek. We may see a few spotty showers through the early morning, dropping down upper 40s to near 50. A slight chance of a morning shower later on today, otherwise clouds in upper 50s. Isolated overnight showers possible tonight. Mid to upper 40s, we'll see hit or miss rain showers Wednesday, upper 50s, and then a better chance of rain for Thursday and Friday. High temperatures both days will be into the upper 50s. Our next weather update in less than 30 minutes. This is Juno Media Center meteorologist Sally Russell.
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0: There's the fall. It's Cody Johnson and Charlie Derrick. So I'm looking for some stories about when you were a kid. I want to talk tonight about, you know, when you were a kid, what it was like. You remember highlights of the year when you were, you know, you were a kid coming up and it was the 4th of July. Christine, her birthday is on the 4th of July. And she was just telling me that her dad would drive around on the 4th and her birthday and she, you know, see all the fireworks and all the parades and everything. Her dad would say, "Oh, that's for you," and she believed it. And I said, "How old were you before you realized, man, these people are lying to me?" She said, "Oh, she was probably 12, 13 when she said, wait a minute." But that's a cool childhood story from the 4th of July. Has anybody else got any others?
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0: I'll tell you what, John Party's having a hard time getting his boots off. I'm having a hard time hearing after I turned the volume up as loud as it's going here in the control room for that one. Man, that guy can do it, can he? He's one of my faves. John Party and Boots Off. Charlie Derrick here. Yeah, he's just a dumb disc jockey telling you, be careful on the 4th of July. You know, don't hold that M80 too long. No, don't do none of that. Hey, y'all, watch this. Don't be drinking and doing fireworks and, you know, all that kind of stuff. But, and I don't know if it does any good, but every year you kind of hope it does. But do you know, you want to sound smart tonight, you can tell all your friends, it's the busy. I got a friend, she works in ER, and she says it's the busiest night of the year by far. 4th of July, you know, because people getting hurt, you know, doing the same thing over and over again. So you got to be doing it. Just, yeah, hopefully you're careful.
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2: Rain chances will be back on the increase by midweek. We may see a few spotty showers through the early morning, dropping down upper 40s to near 50. A slight chance of a morning shower later on today, otherwise clouds in upper 50s. Isolated overnight showers possible tonight, mid to upper 40s. We'll see hit or miss rain showers Wednesday, upper 50s, and then a better chance of rain for Thursday and Friday. High temperatures both days will be into the upper 50s. Our next weather update in less than 30 minutes. This is Juneau Media Center meteorologist Sally Russell.
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Then later on when we finished our songs about scars and cars and broken hearts, I saw him. He was standing there right next to the stage and he shouted,

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Hadn't heard that in a long time. Also got some Ella Langley on the way as well. But right now, here's Brad Paisley.

0: Yeah, I think everybody who's been in a relationship for a minute, you know, everybody's got a little bit of that. Just can't do that anymore. You know, is toxicity too strong of a word? But I think, you know, there are things that she does and things that he does that, you know, she can't stand and he can't stand. But you just have to decide, you know, look, there's a lot better, a lot more good in this relationship. I ain't a marriage counselor or nothing, but that's the way me and Andrea do it. There's a lot more good in the relationship than there is bad. And there's a lot more things I love about her than things that I can't stand about her. But you know what I just had to learn, and I think Andrea did too, is somebody told us a long time ago, we did marriage counseling a long time ago, and they told us, said, would you rather be right or would you rather be at peace? And of course Andrea said, I want to be at both. But you just have to pick. You have to, you know, decide.
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2: Rain chances will be back in the increase by midweek. We may see a few spotty showers through the early morning, dropping down upper 40s to near 50. A slight chance of a morning shower later on today, otherwise clouds in upper 50s. Isolated overnight showers possible tonight, mid to upper 40s. We'll see hit or miss rain showers Wednesday, upper 50s, and then a better chance of rain for Thursday and Friday. High temperatures both days will be into the upper 50s. Our next weather update in less than 30 minutes. This is Juneau Media Center meteorologist Sally Russell.
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0: still love that song. We've been playing it for over a year now, and I still like it a whole lot. Turn it up. There's a little going here in the control room every time it comes on. Ain't a Bad Life. It's Thomas Rhett and Jordan Davis, Charlie Derrick. This next song I love equally as much. It's a stupid song, really, and it's one of those songs where you know as he's singing along, you say, you know, that's never going to happen, but you kind of hope that it would happen. Any idea what that song is? That's not good enough clue, is it? Billy Currington and Good Directions. That's a great story, a great song. About to play it. Coming up next.
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0: There's Kenny, Carry On, his new one, Charlie Derrick here. So we're talking tonight about kids, you know, when we were a kid, you know, July 4th memories of when we were a kid. I remember me and my grandpa, I don't know how we got started doing a fireworks stand, but it was a couple of sawhorses and a door, you know, sitting on top of the sawhorses. And I guess my pop would buy a bunch of fireworks and we'd stand there and sell them, you know, and people come by and say, "Hey, Charlie. And Pop, what are y'all doing? Selling fireworks, man. Come buy them from us." And, you know, it wasn't a huge deal. But I remember those days, spending all that time with my grandpa. That's just sweetest memories ever. But that's what comes to my mind when I hear the question, you know, hear a DJ saying, "Hey, tell me some stories about when you were a kid on the 4th of July." That's what comes to my mind.
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2: Rain chances will be back on the increase by midweek. We may see a few spotty showers through the early morning, dropping down upper 40s to near 50. A slight chance of a morning shower later on today, otherwise clouds in upper 50s. Isolated overnight showers possible tonight, mid to upper 40s. We'll see hit or miss rain showers Wednesday, upper 50s, and then a better chance of rain for Thursday and Friday. High temperatures both days will be into the upper 50s. Our next weather update in less than 30 minutes. This is Juno Media Center meteorologist Sally Russell.
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He had so many great songs, didn't he? Craig Morgan, that was one of my favorites from him. It's What I Love About Sunday. It's Chuck and Derek kicking off hour three of my show here tonight. Appreciate y'all joining me. Got some Chris Young and Megan Maroney coming up here next. Right now, here's AJ.

0: There's Megan Moroney and Beautiful Things. Charlie Derrick, y'all got big plans for the 4th of July weekend. Would you hold it against me if I told you I wasn't a huge fan of fireworks? I mean, I like it, and the girls love the fireworks, so we always go to the fireworks. But I don't know what it is. I mean, how do you not look up in the sky and see all that and say, oh, I don't like that? You know, I and it's not that I dislike it. It's just that, and I think it's probably, you know, it's kind of off my schedule a little bit, you know, working the shift that I do. You know, you're out there at 9 o'clock and you know, that's usually when you're sleeping, you know, so it kind of throws you off a little bit. I'm whining, ain't I? I started out just saying, hey, what are y'all doing 4th of July? And then I commenced to whining. Sorry about that.
1: Juneau weather for America's most beautiful capital city.
2: Rain chances will be back on the increase by midweek. We may see a few spotty showers through the early morning, dropping down upper 40s to near 50. A slight chance of a morning shower later on today, otherwise clouds in upper 50s. Isolated overnight showers possible tonight, mid to upper 40s. We'll see hit or miss rain showers Wednesday, upper 50s, and then a better chance of rain for Thursday and Friday. High temperatures both days will be into the upper 50s. Our next weather update in less than 30 minutes. This is Juneau Media Center meteorologist Sally Russell.
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0: is Kane Brown with Woman, his latest song, Charlie Derrick. Let me ask you this. Would you rather hear Tim McGraw, Don't Take the Girl, or would you rather hear Dierks Bentley, Free and Easy Down the Road I Go, or would you rather hear Be Her by Ella Langley? How about we play all three of them? Stick around, because they're all three coming up.
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0: Newsella and be her, Charlie Derrick. I tell you who you don't want to be. You don't want to be that guy sitting in the back of the police car, you know, on the 4th of July because you've been drinking and cutting up and you thought you could make it home, but, you know, you got in your car. Only live a mile away, officer. Well, don't care. You're still swerving, son. And we're going to have to take you in and you're going to spend 4th of July 2026 in a jail cell. Yeah, that ain't somebody you want to be. You know, the thing about it is it's easy enough to avoid. I mean, you go to drink and carry on, have a good time. Ain't nobody going to get on you about that, but just don't drive, you know, simple as that.
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2: Rain chances will be back on the increase by midweek. We may see a few spotty showers through the early morning, dropping down upper 40s to near 50. A slight chance of a morning shower later on today, otherwise clouds in upper 50s. Isolated overnight showers possible tonight, mid to upper 40s. We'll see hit or miss rain showers Wednesday, upper 50s, and then a better chance of rain for Thursday and Friday. High temperatures both days will be into the upper 50s. Our next weather update in less than 30 minutes. This is Juno Media Center meteorologist Sally Russell.
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7: Juno's

Blue Clear Sky, one of the best from George here with Charlie, kicking off hour four. We got a song from Aaron Tippin coming up here next. You're probably not going to be able to get this if you go to the university, but Aaron Tippin's going to sing about it. Talk about a working man PhD. Coming up next, right now here's Brooks and Dunn.

0: be telling on me. It's Jason Aldean, Charlie Derrick. You remember that song? It's an old song. It's by Billy Joel. I mean, it's not country, but I know you've heard it. Vienna, you know, that part where he's singing, you got your passion, you got your pride, but don't you know that only fools are satisfied? Dream on. I'm going to stop singing now. Dream on, but don't imagine they'll all come true. When will you realize Vienna waits for you? I saw that song. Somebody used that song on a TikTok I was watching last night, and I thought, you know what? 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You got your passion, you got your pride, but don't you know only fools are satisfied? Dream on, but don't imagine they'll all come true.
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2: Rain chances will be back on the increase by midweek. We may see a few spotty showers through the early morning, dropping down upper 40s to near 50. A slight chance of a morning shower later on today, otherwise clouds in upper 50s. Isolated overnight showers possible tonight, mid to upper 40s. We'll see hit or miss rain showers Wednesday, upper 50s, and then a better chance of rain for Thursday and Friday. High temperatures both days will be into the upper 50s. Our next weather update in less than 30 minutes. This is Juno Media Center meteorologist Sally Russell.
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0: Country and She Knows It, Luke Bryan, his latest, Charlie Derrick here. Okay, it was the very first song. Do you know the very first song? Gosh, I should have checked the year on that. What was that song? Probably 2007, 2008, somewhere around in there. It was the first song that Sugarland came out with. You remember what it was? Everybody loved it. Everybody still loves it now. You know what it is? Stick around. You'll find out.
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0: Chevy Silverado with Bailey Zimmerman. Charles Dierick, which, you know, it's hard not to be jealous of a person who goes into a Goodwill shop in Portland, Oregon. I got a friend of mine, he's a DJ in Portland, and he was telling me about this. The guy goes in and gets himself a Wilt Chamberlain L.A. Lakers warm-up. I got jersey jacket kind of a deal, and he only paid like $3 for it, and he thought, you know, I wonder if this thing is worth anything. So he had it appraised or whatever, and they're about to auction it off. You know what he paid $3 for it, and Sotheby's, is that the right way to say that? Sotheby's, you know, the auction people, they expect to get $250,000 for it. I mean, good for him, but it's hard not to be a little jealous of that. You know what?
1: Juneau weather for America's most beautiful capital city.
2: Rain chances will be back on the increase by midweek. We may see a few spotty showers through the early morning, dropping down upper 40s to near 50. A slight chance of a morning shower later on today, otherwise clouds in upper 50s. Isolated overnight showers possible tonight, mid to upper 40s. We'll see hit or miss rain showers Wednesday, upper 50s, and then a better chance of rain for Thursday and Friday. High temperatures both days will be into the upper 50s. Our next weather update in less than 30 minutes. This is Juneau Media Center meteorologist Sally Russell.
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0: to get to know you, everything about you makes me want you, know what you're doing, baby, don't you,
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Yeah, we're going to wham and jam till the sun comes up. Ain't going down till the sun comes up. It's Garth here with Charlie. Got a request for the new one from Morgan Wallen. About to play it, too. Coming up here next. Right now, here's Miranda.

0: Morgan Wallen, his latest by request. That's Don't We here with Charlie Derrick. You in a partying mood here tonight? I got one from Eric Church. Eric Church coming up here next. All you got to do is get a drink in my hand. That's coming up next. And then kick a little Texas on the way as well. Stick around. We'll turn it all the way up for those two.
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2: Rain chances will be back on the increase by midweek. We may see a few spotty showers through the early morning, dropping down upper 40s to near 50. A slight chance of a morning shower later on today, otherwise clouds in upper 50s. Isolated overnight showers possible tonight, mid to upper 40s. We'll see hit or miss rain showers Wednesday, upper 50s, and then a better chance of rain for Thursday and Friday. High temperatures both days will be into the upper 50s. Our next weather update in less than 30 minutes. This is Juno Media Center meteorologist Sally Russell.
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0: Here's Turn This Truck Around, Jordan Davis and Charlie Derrick. This one's probably too easy, but see how quick see how quick you get it. This next song, got a request for this Alabama song, and they're singing about how if you're going to go here and play, you better have this. Yeah, that's just entirely too easy, isn't it? You go play in Texas, you better have a fiddle in the band. Easy or not, it's a great song. I'm about to play it. Coming up next.
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0: Here's Luke Combs and Be By You. We were talking about it a little bit earlier tonight, whether or not it does any good to for you hear somebody say, hey, be careful, you're doing fireworks this weekend, you're going to be doing your own fireworks, be real careful. I don't know if it do you think about that when you're setting off fireworks and you're getting a little dangerous, you've had 3 or 4 beers and you're getting a little dangerous, do you think, yeah, I remember that disc jockey saying I ought to be careful? I don't know if it does any good or not. I do know Andrea and I, one of our best friends is an ER nurse, and she said it's not even close, the number of people who come in on the 4th of July. It's the busiest night of the year. And an emergency all over the country, doesn't matter where you are. It doesn't even come close to like New Year's and some of the other holidays that you think would be kind of dangerous holidays. So I don't know if it works or not, but here I am saying it, hoping it does.
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2: Rain chances will be back on the increase by midweek. We may see a few spotty showers through the early morning, dropping down upper 40s to near 50. A slight chance of a morning shower later on today, otherwise clouds in upper 50s. Isolated overnight showers possible tonight, mid to upper 40s. We'll see hit or miss rain showers Wednesday, upper 50s, and then a better chance of rain for Thursday and Friday. High temperatures both days will be into the upper 50s. Our next weather update in less than 30 minutes. This is Juno Media Center meteorologist Sally Russell.
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Let me see, your girl, Cole Swindell, Charlie Derrick. You know, there are some songs that just never leave your heart. You hear them for the first time, and you still get excited about hearing them the next time, and the next time, and the next time. This is one of those songs for me.

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0: Changed My Mind. It's Riley Green, Charlie Derrick. You probably gonna know this one too. The lyric to this next song I'm about to, well, it's coming up here in the next couple of minutes. There's still coffee in her cup, and it's not even cold, and her memory is only. Yeah, that's pretty easy, isn't it? Especially if you're a Doug Stone fan. And I am. I love Doug Stone. 14 minutes old. It's a great song, and it's on the way.
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2: Rain chances will be back on the increase by midweek. We may see a few spotty showers through the early morning, dropping down upper 40s to near 50. A slight chance of a morning shower later on today, otherwise clouds in upper 50s. Isolated overnight showers possible tonight, mid to upper 40s. We'll see hit or miss rain showers Wednesday, upper 50s, and then a better chance of rain for Thursday and Friday. High temperatures both days will be into the upper 50s. Our next weather update in less than 30 minutes. This is Juno Media Center meteorologist Sally Russell.
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0: Here's Rocky Mountain Low, Corey Kent and Cole Wetzel, Charlie Derrick. I'm seeing if I can't get y'all to tell some stories back when you was a kid. You know, your favorite memory as a kid, or one of your favorite memories as a kid back on the 4th of July. Me and my grandpa always had, I guess I was maybe 10. I don't know why we started it, but it was just a couple of sawhorses with an old door sitting on top of it with a bunch of black cats on it. And, you know, Pop said, hey, let's sell some fireworks. And so we did. We'd stand out there, you know, in Bogalusa, Louisiana. We'd stand out there. People would come by from us, too, and we'd see everybody. And I don't remember, you know, doing it for money, because you'd think, okay, you need some money, so you do something like that. But just, you know, those were some of the that we did for 2 or 3 years, and 2 or 3 4th of Julys, and just some of my sweetest memories with my grandpa. And I got a lot of good, sweet memories with my grandpa, but that was one of them. What about you? Your favorite memory? Give it a second. Think about it. Favorite memory as a kid, 4th of July weekend.
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0: Well, you know what? That's probably what I'm about to have to do here. I got to ride, George Burge and Luke Bryan here on your Tuesday morning. That is going to do it for me. I got to pack them up, shine it on out of here. See you back a little bit later on tonight. It's Charlie Derrick. I'd like to thank you for letting me be myself.
1: Juno weather for America's most beautiful capital city.
2: Rain chances will be back on the increase by midweek. We may see a few spotty showers through the early morning, dropping down upper 40s to near 50. A slight chance of a morning shower later on today, otherwise clouds in upper 50s. Isolated overnight showers possible tonight, mid to upper 40s. We'll see hit or miss rain showers Wednesday, upper 50s, and then a better chance of rain for Thursday and Friday. High temperatures both days will be into the upper 50s. Our next weather update in less than 30 minutes. This is Juno Media Center meteorologist Sally Russell.
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2: From the capital city, I'm Grace Dumas, and here are the stories we're following this hour. Governor Mike Dunleavy has vetoed several bills passed by the Alaska legislature, including a measure that would have banned styrofoam food containers beginning in 2027. The bill's sponsor, Anchorage Representative Andy Josephson, called the proposal a historic effort to reduce plastic pollution. But Dunleavy said the timeline for businesses to switch away from disposable polystyrene packaging was unrealistic. The governor also vetoed a bill aimed at preventing software vendors from locking state agencies into specific cloud services. At the same time, several major bills have become law. One raises Alaska's age of consent from 16 to 18, a change supporters say will strengthen protections for teenagers and help combat sexual exploitation. Other new laws include a measure allowing local governments to create housing-focused property tax incentives and a bipartisan bill establishing new rights for deaf and hard-of-hearing students and their families. Lawmakers are not expected to attempt overrides of the governor's vetoes. Alaska Supreme Court has ruled that Dan J. Sullivan will remain on the ballot in Alaska U.S. Senate race, rejecting the state's effort to disqualify him. In a unanimous decision on Monday, the court upheld a lower court ruling that restored Sullivan's candidacy after the Alaska Division of Elections removed him from the ballot earlier this month. Election officials argued the retired Petersburg teacher was running to confuse voters because he shares a name with incumbent Republican Senator Dan Sullivan. But the high court allowed the challenger to remain in the race while sending the case back to election officials to decide how candidates' names will appear on the ballot. During oral arguments, several justices questioned whether the state had the authority to judge a candidate's motives rather than simply determine whether constitutional qualifications had been met. Dan J. Sullivan said he's relieved the dispute is over and plans to continue campaigning. Election officials had sought a quick ruling because ballots must be finalized by Alaska's August primary. A full written opinion from the Supreme Court is expected at a later date. Alaska's race for governor is a little less crowded after one Democratic candidate dropped out just before the deadline to withdraw from the August primary ballot. State Senator Matt Clamen of Anchorage ended his campaign on Saturday, leaving 17 candidates still competing to replace term-limited Governor Mike Dunleavy. Clamen had trailed the other two Democrats in the race, former Anchorage Senator Tom Begich and former Sitka Representative Jonathan Christ Tompkins. His exit could help consolidate support among Democratic voters ahead of the August 18th primary. The Republican field remains the largest, with 12 candidates still remaining. Under Alaska's open primary system, all candidates appear on the same ballot regardless of party. The top four finishers will advance to the general election. Tensions are rising between Alaska lawmakers and the state agency backing the proposed Alaska LNG project after a gas line board member compared legislators to mosquitoes during a public meeting. At a Thursday meeting at the Alaska Gas Line Development Corporation, board member Dennis Mitchell described lawmakers as irritating, relentless, and somehow always present. While discussing ongoing legislative negotiations over a multi-billion dollar tax incentive package for the Alaska LNG project. The remarks came as lawmakers scrutinized the project following the leak of a confidential draft agreement that revealed the state could face financial liability if the project fails under certain circumstances. Several legislators called the comments inappropriate. Senator Kathy Geisel said the comparison was outrageously demeaning, while other representatives said lawmakers have a responsibility to thoroughly review a project that could have major impacts on communities and ratepayers. Alaska Gas Line Development Corporation President Frank Richards said Mitchell's comments were intended as tongue-in-cheek, but acknowledged lawmakers' reactions.
3: Now you're up to date with News of the North. I'm Grace Dumas.
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4: Juno weather for America's most beautiful capital city.
5: Cloudy this morning. We could see some areas of sprinkles. Otherwise, our high temperature 58 with a light northwest wind. Chances of light rain into this evening and overnight, low 47. Could see a few showers during the day on Wednesday with a high back to 58. Light rain Wednesday night down to 47 and showers likely Thursday with a high in the upper 50s. Our next weather update is in less than 30 minutes. This is Juno Media Center meteorologist Dan Holliday.
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0: Juno weather for America's most beautiful capital city.
1: Cloudy this morning. We could see some areas of sprinkles. Otherwise, our high temperature 58 with a light northwest wind. Chances of light rain into this evening and overnight. Low 47. Could see a few showers during the day on Wednesday with a high back to 58. Light rain Wednesday night down to 47 and showers likely Thursday with a high in the upper 50s. Our next weather update is in less than 30 minutes. This is Juno Media Center meteorologist Dan Holliday.
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2: From the capital city, I'm Grace Dumas, and here are the stories we're following this hour. Governor Mike Dunleavy has vetoed several bills passed by the Alaska legislature, including a measure that would have banned styrofoam food containers beginning in 2027. The bill's sponsor, Anchorage Representative Andy Josephson, called the proposal a historic effort to reduce plastic pollution. But Dunleavy said the timeline for businesses to switch away from disposable polystyrene packaging was unrealistic. The governor also vetoed a bill aimed at preventing software vendors from locking state agencies into specific cloud services. At the same time, several major bills have become law. One raises Alaska's age of consent from 16 to 18, a change supporters say will strengthen protections for teenagers and help combat sexual exploitation. Other new laws include a measure allowing local governments to create housing-focused property tax incentives and a bipartisan bill establishing new rights for deaf and hard-of-hearing students and their families. Lawmakers are not expected to attempt overrides of the governor's vetoes. Alaska Supreme Court has ruled that Dan J. Sullivan will remain on the ballot in Alaska U.S. Senate race, rejecting the state's effort to disqualify him. In a unanimous decision on Monday, the court upheld a lower court ruling that restored Sullivan's candidacy after the Alaska Division of Elections removed him from the ballot earlier this month. Election officials argued the retired Petersburg teacher was running to confuse voters because he shares a name with incumbent Republican Senator Dan Sullivan. But the high court allowed the challenger to remain in the race while sending the case back to election officials to decide how candidates' names will appear on the ballot. During oral arguments, several justices questioned whether the state had the authority to judge a candidate's motives rather than simply determine whether constitutional qualifications had been met. Dan J. Sullivan said he's relieved the dispute is over and plans to continue campaigning. Election officials had sought a quick ruling because ballots must be finalized by Alaska's August primary. A full written opinion from the Supreme Court is expected at a later date. Alaska's race for governor is a little less crowded after one Democratic candidate dropped out just before the deadline to withdraw from the August primary ballot. State Senator Matt Klammen of Anchorage ended his campaign on Saturday, leaving 17 candidates still competing to replace term-limited Governor Mike Dunleavy. Klammen had trailed the other two Democrats in the race, former Anchorage Senator Tom Begich and former Sitka Representative Jonathan Christ Tompkins. His exit could help consolidate support among Democratic voters ahead of the August 18th primary. The Republican field remains the largest, with 12 candidates still remaining. Under Alaska's open primary system, all candidates appear on the same ballot regardless of party. The top four finishers will advance to the general election. Tensions are rising between Alaska lawmakers and the state agency backing the proposed Alaska LNG project after a Gasline board member compared legislators to mosquitoes during a public meeting. At a Thursday meeting at the Alaska Gasline Development Corporation, board member Dennis Mitchell described lawmakers as irritating, relentless, and somehow always present. While discussing ongoing legislative negotiations over a multi-billion dollar tax incentive package for the Alaska LNG project. The remarks came as lawmakers scrutinized the project following the leak of a confidential draft agreement that revealed the state could face financial liability if the project fails under certain circumstances. Several legislators called the comments inappropriate. Senator Kathy Geisel said the comparison was outrageously demeaning, while other representatives said lawmakers have a responsibility to thoroughly review a project that could have major impacts on communities and ratepayers. Alaska Gasline Development Corporation President Frank Richards said Mitchell's comments were intended as tongue-in-cheek, but acknowledged lawmakers' reactions.
3: Now you're up to date with News of the North. I'm Grace Dumas.
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4: Juno weather for America's most beautiful capital city.
5: Cloudy this morning. We could see some areas of sprinkles. Otherwise, our high temperature 58 with a light northwest wind. Chances of light rain into this evening and overnight, low 47. Could see a few showers during the day on Wednesday with a high back to 58. Light rain Wednesday night down to 47 and showers likely Thursday with a high in the upper 50s. Our next weather update is in less than 30 minutes. This is Juno Media Center meteorologist Dan Holliday.
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0: weather for America's most beautiful capital city.
1: Cloudy this morning. We could see some areas of sprinkles. Otherwise, our high temperature 58 with a light northwest wind. Chances of light rain into this evening and overnight. Low 47. Could see a few showers during the day on Wednesday with a high back to 58. Light rain Wednesday night down to 47 and showers likely Thursday with a high in the upper 50s. Our next weather update is in less than 30 minutes. This is Juneau Media Center meteorologist Dan Holliday.
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Dad broke down and finally shaved the most sideburns off. I took the stickers off of my Rubik's Cube, watched MTV all afternoon. My first love was Daisy Duke and them cut-off jeans.

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2: From the capital city, I'm Grace Dumas, and here are the stories we're following this hour. Governor Mike Dunleavy has vetoed several bills passed by the Alaska legislature, including a measure that would have banned styrofoam food containers beginning in 2027. The bill's sponsor, Anchorage Representative Andy Josephson, called the proposal a historic effort to reduce plastic pollution. But Dunleavy said the timeline for businesses to switch away from disposable polystyrene packaging was unrealistic. The governor also vetoed a bill aimed at preventing software vendors from locking state agencies into specific cloud services. At the same time, several major bills have become law. One raises Alaska's age of consent from 16 to 18, a change supporters say will strengthen protections for teenagers and help combat sexual exploitation. Other new laws include a measure allowing local governments to create housing-focused property tax incentives and a bipartisan bill establishing new rights for deaf and hard-of-hearing students and their families. Lawmakers are not expected to attempt overrides of the governor's vetoes. Alaska Supreme Court has ruled that Dan J. Sullivan will remain on the ballot in Alaska U.S. Senate race, rejecting the state's effort to disqualify him. In a unanimous decision on Monday, the court upheld a lower court ruling that restored Sullivan's candidacy after the Alaska Division of Elections removed him from the ballot earlier this month. Election officials argued the retired Petersburg teacher was running to confuse voters because he shares a name with incumbent Republican Senator Dan Sullivan. But the high court allowed the challenger to remain in the race while sending the case back to election officials to decide how candidates' names will appear on the ballot. During oral arguments, several justices questioned whether the state had the authority to judge a candidate's motives rather than simply determine whether constitutional qualifications had been met. Dan J. Sullivan said he's relieved the dispute is over and plans to continue campaigning. Election officials had sought a quick ruling because ballots must be finalized by Alaska's August primary. A full written opinion from the Supreme Court is expected at a later date. Alaska's race for governor is a little less crowded after one Democratic candidate dropped out just before the deadline to withdraw from the August primary ballot. State Senator Matt Klammen of Anchorage ended his campaign on Saturday, leaving 17 candidates still competing to replace term-limited Governor Mike Dunleavy. Klammen had trailed the other two Democrats in the race, former Anchorage Senator Tom Begich and former Sitka Representative Jonathan Christ Tompkins. His exit could help consolidate support among Democratic voters ahead of the August 18th primary. The Republican field remains the largest, with 12 candidates still remaining. Under Alaska's open primary system, all candidates appear on the same ballot regardless of party. The top four finishers will advance to the general election. Tensions are rising between Alaska lawmakers and the state agency backing the proposed Alaska LNG project after a Gasline board member compared legislators to mosquitoes during a public meeting. At a Thursday meeting at the Alaska Gasline Development Corporation, board member Dennis Mitchell described lawmakers as irritating, relentless, and somehow always present. While discussing ongoing legislative negotiations over a multi-billion dollar tax incentive package for the Alaska LNG project. The remarks came as lawmakers scrutinized the project following the leak of a confidential draft agreement that revealed the state could face financial liability if the project fails under certain circumstances. Several legislators called the comments inappropriate. Senator Kathy Geisel said the comparison was outrageously demeaning, while other representatives said lawmakers have a responsibility to thoroughly review a project that could have major impacts on communities and ratepayers. Alaska Gasline Development Corporation President Frank Richards said Mitchell's comments were intended as tongue-in-cheek, but acknowledged lawmakers' reactions.
3: Now you're up to date with News of the North. I'm Grace Dumas.
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4: Juno weather for America's most beautiful capital city.
5: Cloudy this morning. We could see some areas of sprinkles. Otherwise, our high temperature 58 with a light northwest wind. Chances of light rain into this evening and overnight, low 47. Could see a few showers during the day on Wednesday with a high back to 58. Light rain Wednesday night down to 47 and showers likely Thursday with a high in the upper 50s. Our next weather update is in less than 30 minutes. This is Juno Media Center meteorologist Dan Holliday.
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4: 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And

0: Juno weather for America's most beautiful capital city.
1: Cloudy this morning. We could see some areas of sprinkles. Otherwise, our high temperature 58 with a light northwest wind. Chances of light rain into this evening and overnight. Tello 47. Could see a few showers during the day on Wednesday with a high back to 58. Light rain Wednesday night down to 47 and showers likely Thursday with a high in the upper 50s. Our next weather update is in less than 30 minutes. This is Juno Media Center meteorologist Dan Holliday.
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3: From the capital city, I'm Jim Miller. These are the stories we're following this hour. Alaska Supreme Court has ruled that Dan J. Sullivan will remain on the ballot in Alaska's U.S. Senate race, rejecting the state's effort to disqualify him. In a unanimous decision Monday, the court upheld the lower court ruling that restored Sullivan's candidacy after the Alaska Division of Elections removed him from the ballot earlier this month. Election officials argued the retired Petersburg teacher was running to confuse voters because he shares a name with incumbent Republican Senator Dan Sullivan, but the High Court allowed the challenger to remain in the race while sending the case back to election officials to decide how candidates' names will appear on the ballot. During oral arguments, several justices questioned whether the state had the authority to judge a candidate's motives rather than simply determine whether constitutional qualifications had been met. Dan J. Sullivan said he's relieved the dispute is over and plans to continue campaigning. Election officials had sought a quick ruling because ballots must be finalized for Alaska's August primary, a full written opinion from the Supreme Court expected at a later date. U.S. Coast Guard considering home porting up to two major cutters in Juneau and asking residents for feedback as part of its environmental review process. Coast Guard will host a public open house tonight at the Juneau Arts and Culture Center, where residents can learn more about the proposal, ask questions, and submit comments. The discussion includes the possibility of stationing the icebreaker stores and another major cutter at Station Juneau. Earlier this month, the Juneau Assembly passed a resolution supporting the effort, citing the economic and strategic benefits of an expanded Coast Guard presence. The store is expected to be fully upgraded and home ported in Juneau by 2029, although significant vessel improvements and roughly $300 million in supporting infrastructure are still in the planning stages. Tensions rising between Alaska lawmakers and state agency backing the proposed Alaska LNG project after a Gasline board member compared legislators to mosquitoes during a public meeting. At a Thursday meeting last week of the Alaska Gasline Development Corporation, board member Dennis Michael described lawmakers as irritating, relentless, and somehow always present while discussing ongoing legislative negotiations over a multi-billion dollar tax incentive package for the Alaska LNG project. Remarks came as lawmakers scrutinized the project following the leak of a confidential draft agreement that revealed the state could face financial liability if the project fails under certain circumstances. Several legislators called the comments inappropriate. AGDC President Frank Richards said Michael's comments were intended as tongue-in-cheek, but acknowledged lawmakers' reactions. Alaska lawmakers still negotiating this final version of the LNG tax relief package, and key disagreements could delay a deal beyond lawmakers' target to end his second special session by tomorrow. A conference committee spent the weekend reviewing concerns raised by developer Glenfarne and the Alaska Gasline Development Corporation. One of the biggest disputes is a proposed tax on certain privately held oil and gas companies, which supporters say could generate up to $100 million annually. Glenfarne opposes the measure. The governor has threatened to veto any bill that includes it. Lawmakers are also debating labor requirements, transparency rules, and protections for the state if the project fails to move forward. Supporters say careful review was necessary given the project's multi-billion dollar scale, while critics argue the process moving too slowly. Now you're up to date with News of the North. I'm Jim Miller.
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5: Juneau weather for America's most beautiful capital city.
6: Cloudy this morning. We could see some areas of sprinkles. Otherwise, our high temperature 58 with a light northwest wind. Chances of light rain into this evening and overnight. Low 47. Could see a few showers during the day on Wednesday with a high back to 58. Light rain Wednesday night down to 47 and showers likely Thursday with a high in the upper 50s. Our next weather update is in less than 30 minutes. This is Juneau Media Center meteorologist Dan Holliday.
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0: Juno weather for America's most beautiful capital city.
1: Cloudy this morning. We could see some areas of sprinkles. Otherwise, our high temperature 58 with a light northwest wind. Chances of light rain into this evening and overnight. Low 47. Could see a few showers during the day on Wednesday with a high back to 58. Light rain Wednesday night down to 47 and showers likely Thursday with a high in the upper 50s. Our next weather update is in less than 30 minutes. This is Juno Media Center meteorologist Dan Holliday.
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2: From the capital city, I'm Jim Miller. These are the stories we're following this hour. Alaska Supreme Court has ruled that Dan J. Sullivan will remain on the ballot in Alaska's U.S. Senate race, rejecting the state's effort to disqualify him. In a unanimous decision Monday, the court upheld the lower court ruling that restored Sullivan's candidacy after the Alaska Division of Elections removed him from the ballot earlier this month. Election officials argued the retired Petersburg teacher was running to confuse voters because he shares a name with incumbent Republican Senator Dan Sullivan, but the High Court allowed the challenger to remain in the race while sending the case back to election officials to decide how candidates' names will appear on the ballot. During oral arguments, several justices questioned whether the state had the authority to judge a candidate's motives rather than simply determine whether constitutional qualifications had been met. Dan J. Sullivan said he's relieved the dispute is over and plans to continue campaigning. Election officials had sought a quick ruling because ballots must be finalized for Alaska's August primary, a full written opinion from the Supreme Court expected at a later date. U.S. Coast Guard considering home porting up to two major cutters in Juneau and asking residents for feedback as part of its environmental review process. Coast Guard will host a public open house tonight at the Juneau Arts and Culture Center, where residents can learn more about the proposal, ask questions, and submit comments. The discussion includes the possibility of stationing the icebreaker stores and another major cutter at Station Juneau. Earlier this month, the Juneau Assembly passed a resolution supporting the effort, citing the economic and strategic benefits of an expanded Coast Guard presence. The store is expected to be fully upgraded and home ported in Juneau by 2029, although significant vessel improvements and roughly $300 million in supporting infrastructure are still in the planning stages. Tensions rising between Alaska lawmakers and state agency backing the proposed Alaska LNG project after a Gasline board member compared legislators to mosquitoes during a public meeting. At a Thursday meeting last week of the Alaska Gasline Development Corporation, board member Dennis Michael described lawmakers as irritating, relentless, and somehow always present while discussing ongoing legislative negotiations over a multi-billion dollar tax incentive package for the Alaska LNG project. Remarks came as lawmakers scrutinized the project following the leak of a confidential draft agreement that revealed the state could face financial liability if the project fails under certain circumstances. Several legislators called the comments inappropriate. AGDC President Frank Richards said Michael's comments were intended as tongue-in-cheek, but acknowledged lawmakers' reactions. Alaska lawmakers still negotiating this final version of the LNG tax relief package, and key disagreements could delay a deal beyond lawmakers' target to end his second special session by tomorrow. A conference committee spent the weekend reviewing concerns raised by developer Glenfarne and the Alaska Gasline Development Corporation. One of the biggest disputes is a proposed tax on certain privately held oil and gas companies, which supporters say could generate up to $100 million annually. Glenfarne opposes the measure. The governor has threatened to veto any bill that includes it. Lawmakers are also debating labor requirements, transparency rules, and protections for the state if the project fails to move forward. Supporters say careful review was necessary given the project's multi-billion dollar scale, while critics argue the process moving too slowly. Now you're up to date with News of the North. I'm Jim Miller.
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4: Juno weather for America's most beautiful capital city.
5: Cloudy this morning. We could see some areas of sprinkles. Otherwise, our high temperature 58 with a light northwest wind. Chances of light rain into this evening and overnight. Tello 47. Could see a few showers during the day on Wednesday with a high back to 58. Light rain Wednesday night down to 47 and showers likely Thursday with a high in the upper 50s. Our next weather update is in less than 30 minutes. This is Juno Media Center meteorologist Dan Holliday.
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1: Talk 105, Juno's Country Station. Nothing like a classic Randy Travis. It's Tori. Oh, man. It's Tuesday, the last day of June. Oh, 4th of July weekend right ahead of us, a few days away. I'm so excited. I hope you are as well. I think it's just going to be a fun time around town. Also, if there is something that you would not skimp on, you wouldn't buy the cheap version of something that you absolutely love, and we're all trying to save money, but there are exceptions. Let's talk about it next. Here's Kip Moore.

0: Talking 105, it's Tori. My friends and I don't know how we get on these subjects, but we're talking the other day, and this subject came up, but I think you might like this, and maybe this is something for you to think about. What's the one thing you refuse to buy the cheap version of? Because, you know, we're all trying to save money these days, right? Things are expensive. So, you know, you have to get creative. But there are certain things that you are not buying the cheap version of, right? Okay, for me, my running shoes. I make sure I get the best running shoes for me, for my feet, because, man, you got to have happy feet or forget it. And for anything, too, your boots, your hiking boots, all of it. So, yeah, I'm not skimping on my running shoes. And I have one more thing, toilet paper. I am not buying the cheap version of toilet paper. You know what I'm saying?
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0: Morgan Wallen, I Got Better. Love that song.
1: It's Tori. Oh, man. I'm so excited because this Friday is when all the festivities start for our 4th of July weekend, and it's First Friday. This is going to be like First Friday on steroids. This is where, you know, my favorite thing is grabbing a bite to eat downtown somewhere, bopping around all my favorite shops. I mean, there are going to be so many fun things to do around town for this Friday and our special First Friday. Also, at 7 o'clock, there is the Independence Day celebration with the Juno Community Band. That's at Sea Alaska Heritage Plaza. That is going to be a blast. And of course, we've got fireworks at midnight. I'm telling you, this is the best First Friday ever.
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11: Red Clay Strays are from Mobile, Alabama, with a sound that blends country, southern rock, and old school soul. 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

0: 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I love today's inspirational quote. 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
1: Juneau weather for America's most beautiful capital city.
2: Cloudy this morning. We could see some areas of sprinkles. Otherwise, our high temperature 58 with a light northwest wind. Chances of light rain into this evening and overnight. Low 47. Could see a few showers during the day on Wednesday with a high back to 58. Light rain Wednesday night down to 47 and showers likely Thursday with a high in the upper 50s. Our next weather update is in less than 30 minutes. This is Juneau Media Center meteorologist Dan Holliday.
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2: From the capital city, I'm Jim Miller. These are the stories we're following this hour. Alaska Supreme Court has ruled that Dan J. Sullivan will remain on the ballot in Alaska's U.S. Senate race, rejecting the state's effort to disqualify him. In a unanimous decision Monday, the court upheld the lower court ruling that restored Sullivan's candidacy after the Alaska Division of Elections removed him from the ballot earlier this month. Election officials argued the retired Petersburg teacher was running to confuse voters because he shares a name with incumbent Republicans Senator Dan Sullivan, but the High Court allowed the challenger to remain in the race while sending the case back to election officials to decide how candidates' names will appear on the ballot. During oral arguments, several justices questioned whether the state had the authority to judge a candidate's motives rather than simply determine whether constitutional qualifications had been met. Dan J. Sullivan said he's relieved the dispute is over and plans to continue campaigning. Election officials had sought a quick ruling because ballots must be finalized for Alaska's August primary. A full written opinion from the Supreme Court expected at a later date. U.S. Coast Guard considering home porting up to two major cutters in Juneau and asking residents for feedback as part of its environmental review process. Coast Guard will host a public open house tonight at the Juneau Arts and Culture Center, where residents can learn more about the proposal, ask questions, and submit comments. The discussion includes the possibility of stationing the icebreaker stores and another major cutter at Station Juneau. Earlier this month, the Juneau Assembly passed a resolution supporting the effort, citing the economic and strategic benefits of an expanded Coast Guard presence. The store is expected to be fully upgraded and home ported in Juneau by 2029, although significant vessel improvements and roughly $300 million in supporting infrastructure are still in the planning stages. Tensions rising between Alaska lawmakers and state agency backing the proposed Alaska LNG project after a Gasline board member compared legislators to mosquitoes during a public meeting. At a Thursday meeting last week of the Alaska Gasline Development Corporation, board member Dennis Michael described lawmakers as irritating, relentless, and somehow always present while discussing ongoing legislative negotiations over a multi-billion dollar tax incentive package for the Alaska LNG project. Remarks came as lawmakers scrutinized the project following the leak of a confidential draft agreement that revealed the state could face financial liability if the project fails under certain circumstances. Several legislators called the comments inappropriate. AGDC President Frank Richard said Michael's comments were intended as tongue-in-cheek, but acknowledged lawmakers' reactions. Alaska lawmakers still negotiating this final version of the LNG tax relief package, and key disagreements could delay a deal beyond lawmakers' target to end his second special session by tomorrow. A conference committee spent the weekend reviewing concerns raised by developer Glenfarne and the Alaska Gasline Development Corporation. One of the biggest disputes is a proposed tax on certain privately held oil and gas companies, which supporters say could generate up to $100 million annually. Glenfarne opposes the measure. The governor has threatened to veto any bill that includes it. Lawmakers are also debating labor requirements, transparency rules, and protections for the state if the project fails to move forward. Supporters say careful review was necessary given the project's multi-billion dollar scale, while critics argue the process moving too slowly. Now you're up to date with News of the North. I'm Jim Miller.
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4: Juneau weather for America's most beautiful capital city.
5: Cloudy this morning. We could see some areas of sprinkles. Otherwise, our high temperature 58 with a light northwest wind. Chances of light rain into this evening and overnight. Low 47. Could see a few showers during the day on Wednesday with a high back to 58. Light rain Wednesday night down to 47 and showers likely Thursday with a high in the upper 50s. Our next weather update is in less than 30 minutes. This is Juneau Media Center meteorologist Dan Holliday.
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4th of July this weekend. So excited. It's Tori talking 105. And I love that it's on a Saturday, the 4th. Of course, all the fun really starts on Friday. Maybe you're taking Friday off from work. Maybe even leaving early Thursday. Hey, I'm all for it. But the midnight fireworks on Friday night, July 3rd. Oh, it's going to be amazing. Launching over the channel. Downtown waterfront, that's a great viewing spot. Or maybe along the bridge, along Douglas. Mm-hmm. 4th of July is also going to be a blast, pun sort of not intended. The Juno Parade starting at 11 o'clock. Oh, it's going to be amazing. I love how everybody throws candy. 9th in Eagan, and then the Douglas Parade at 2 o'clock. And of course, there's just all the fun afterwards. I mean, there's food and booths and music and games and the firefighters and just everything. Oh, I just can't wait. Is your red, white, and blue ready? Have you decorated your house yet? I haven't yet. I'm holding off just a bit.

0: Talk of 105 in beautiful Juneau. It's Tori. So maybe you are going to break out the grill this weekend. You know, perfect 4th of July weekend. So some professional chefs have come forward and have let us know the things that we actually shouldn't be grilling. And get this, the number one thing you shouldn't be grilling, they say, burgers. Like what? They say the reason is the fat drips down. And so you don't get that nice caramelized crust and you lose all the flavor. I don't know what barbecues you're going to, but our burgers come out great. So no. There are other suggestions not to grill. Filet mignon. Well, that just makes sense. Pizza. Ooh, who's putting their pizza on the grill? Actually, I could just see where it could get a little crust back to life. I don't know. Most types of fish, they say as well. You know, again, you do you. Because I don't see anything wrong with most of these.
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0: Taku 105 in beautiful Juneau. It's Tori. Oh my gosh, if you've been training for the Juneau Marathon or Half Marathon, the Half Marathon is my vibe. We are getting close. Saturday, July 25th. It is coming up. I know. Oh, what is that? A little more than 3 weeks away. So you have to be 13 years or older to do this. It's on Douglas. And there are two different start times for the marathoners, 7 a.m., and for us half marathoners, 9 a.m. And this is a Boston qualifier. So if you're really serious, that's something you've been wanting to do. This is an official race. So how cool is that? So if you're going running, you know, there should be plenty of parking, but, you know, it's always great to carpool or get dropped off and just have your support system there, because there's nothing like finishing and having your friends and family cheering you on. That's the best feeling.
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1: Talking 105, it's Tori. If you have been feeling a little checked out this week, maybe you notice other people at work kind of the same way. Emails get a little shorter. Well, psychologists, experts are saying this is called vacation brain, and it is a thing. It's either leading up to a vacation that you might be going on, or like what we are about to enter into, a holiday weekend. And you know, right? Don't we all get that? It's like, it's not just the 4th on Saturday, but then there's so many things happening on Friday. And a lot of companies and businesses will recognize Friday also as a holiday. And maybe you leave a little early on Thursday. And here we are Tuesday, so we're almost there. Vacation brain. And every conversation, especially when it comes with work, is, oh, you know, why don't we just talk about that after the holiday, right? I'm here for it.
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3: Cloudy this morning. We could see some areas of sprinkles. Otherwise, our high temperature 58 with a light northwest wind. Chances of light rain into this evening and overnight. Tello 47. Could see a few showers during the day on Wednesday with a high back to 58. Light rain Wednesday night down to 47 and showers likely Thursday with a high in the upper 50s. Our next weather update is in less than 30 minutes. This is Juno Media Center meteorologist Dan Holliday.
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2: From the capital city, I'm Jim Miller. These are the stories we're following this hour. Alaska Supreme Court has ruled that Dan J. Sullivan will remain on the ballot in Alaska's U.S. Senate race, rejecting the state's effort to disqualify him. In a unanimous decision Monday, the court upheld the lower court ruling that restored Sullivan's candidacy after the Alaska Division of Elections removed him from the ballot earlier this month. Election officials argued the retired Petersburg teacher was running to confuse voters because he shares a name with incumbent Republican Senator Dan Sullivan, but the High Court allowed the challenger to remain in the race while sending the case back to election officials to decide how candidates' names will appear on the ballot. During oral arguments, several justices questioned whether the state had the authority to judge a candidate's motives rather than simply determine whether constitutional qualifications had been met. Dan J. Sullivan said he's relieved the dispute is over and plans to continue campaigning. Election officials had sought a quick ruling because ballots must be finalized for Alaska's August primary. A full written opinion from the Supreme Court expected at a later date. U.S. Coast Guard considering home porting up to two major cutters in Juneau and asking residents for feedback as part of its environmental review process. Coast Guard will host a public open house tonight at the Juneau Arts and Culture Center, where residents can learn more about the proposal, ask questions, and submit comments. The discussion includes the possibility of stationing the icebreaker stores and another major cutter at Station Juneau. Earlier this month, the Juneau Assembly passed a resolution supporting the effort, citing the economic and strategic benefits of an expanded Coast Guard presence. The store is expected to be fully upgraded and home ported in Juneau by 2029, although significant vessel improvements and roughly $300 million in supporting infrastructure are still in the planning stages. Tensions rising between Alaska lawmakers and state agency backing the proposed Alaska LNG project after a Gasline board member compared legislators to mosquitoes during a public meeting. At a Thursday meeting last week of the Alaska Gasline Development Corporation, board member Dennis Michael described lawmakers as irritating, relentless, and somehow always present while discussing ongoing legislative negotiations over a multi-billion dollar tax incentive package for the Alaska LNG project. Remarks came as lawmakers scrutinized the project following the leak of a confidential draft agreement that revealed the state could face financial liability if the project fails under certain circumstances. Several legislators called the comments inappropriate. AGDC President Frank Richards said Michael's comments were intended as tongue-in-cheek, but acknowledged lawmakers' reactions. Alaska lawmakers still negotiating this final version of the LNG tax relief package, and key disagreements could delay a deal beyond lawmakers' target to end his second special session by tomorrow. A conference committee spent the weekend reviewing concerns raised by developer Glenfarne and the Alaska Gasline Development Corporation. One of the biggest disputes is a proposed tax on certain privately held oil and gas companies, which supporters say could generate up to $100 million annually. Glenfarne opposes the measure. The governor has threatened to veto any bill that includes it. Lawmakers are also debating labor requirements, transparency rules, and protections for the state if the project fails to move forward. Supporters say careful review was necessary given the project's multi-billion dollar scale, while critics argue the process moving too slowly. Now you're up to date with News of the North. I'm Jim Miller.
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4: Juneau weather for America's most beautiful capital city.
5: Mostly cloudy throughout today with a few areas of sprinkles from time to time. Our high temperature in the upper 50s with a light northwest wind. Light rain possible into this evening and overnight to low 47. And a few sprinkles early in the morning Wednesday. Light rain in the afternoon with a high 58. A 30% chance of rain Wednesday night. Widespread showers Thursday with a high in the upper 50s. Our next weather update is in less than 30 minutes. This is Juneau Media Center meteorologist Ann Holliday.
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talking 105 Juno's Country Station and Tracy Bird, Watermelon Crawl. Oh, yeah. It feels like a summertime song, doesn't it? It's Tori. We do have just summer vibes everywhere. 4th of July is this weekend. So many fun things happening around town this weekend. We're going to get into all of that. Also, is there, while we're all trying to watch our budgets, is there something that you will not skimp on, you will not buy the cheap version of? I know I have one or two things. That's next. Here's Tim McGraw.

0: Talking 105, it's Tori. My friends and I don't know how we get on these subjects, but we're talking the other day, and this subject came up, but I think you might like this, and maybe this is something for you to think about. What's the one thing you refuse to buy the cheap version of? Because, you know, we're all trying to save money these days, right? Things are expensive. So, you know, you have to get creative. But there are certain things that you are not buying the cheap version of, right? Okay, for me, my running shoes. I make sure I get the best running shoes for me, for my feet, because, man, you got to have happy feet or forget it. And for anything, too, your boots, your hiking boots, all of it. So, yeah, I am not skimping on my running shoes. And I have one more thing, toilet paper. I am not buying the cheap version of toilet paper. You know what I'm saying?
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2: 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I've been surfing here since I was a kid. Now, seeing my grandson out on the water, it means everything to me. Watching him and taking in the blue waves, the sea breeze, the blurry horizon.
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1: Josh Ross, Hate How You Look, talking 105 Juno's Country Station. It's Tori. Oh, man, I'm so excited because this Friday is when all the festivities start for our 4th of July weekend, and it's First Friday. This is going to be like First Friday on steroids. This is where, you know, my favorite thing is grabbing a bite to eat downtown somewhere, bopping around all my favorite shops. I mean, there are going to be so many fun things to do around town for this Friday and our special First Friday. Also, at 7 o'clock, there is the Independence Day celebration with the Juno Community Band. That's at Sea Alaska Heritage Plaza. That is going to be a blast. And of course, we've got fireworks at midnight. I'm telling you, this is the best First Friday ever.
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8: Hudson Westbrook is from Stephenville, Texas. He's one of the young country artists turning a regional sound into something much bigger. Here's House Again.

0: Talk of 105. It's Tori. I love today's inspirational quote. The best part of tomorrow is that it gets to build on everything good you started today.
1: Juno weather for America's most beautiful capital city.
2: Mostly cloudy throughout today with a few areas of sprinkles from time to time. Our high temperature in the upper 50s with a light northwest wind. Light rain possible into this evening and overnight till low 47. And a few sprinkles early in the morning Wednesday. Light rain in the afternoon with a high 58. A 30% chance of rain Wednesday night. Widespread showers Thursday with a high in the upper 50s. Our next weather update is in less than 30 minutes. This is Juno Media Center meteorologist Ann Holliday.
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2: From the capital city, I'm Jim Miller. These are the stories we're following this hour. Alaska Supreme Court has ruled that Dan J. Sullivan will remain on the ballot in Alaska's U.S. Senate race, rejecting the state's effort to disqualify him. In a unanimous decision Monday, the court upheld the lower court ruling that restored Sullivan's candidacy after the Alaska Division of Elections removed him from the ballot earlier this month. Election officials argued the retired Petersburg teacher was running to confuse voters because he shares a name with incumbent Republican Senator Dan Sullivan, but the High Court allowed the challenger to remain in the race while sending the case back to election officials to decide how candidates' names will appear on the ballot. During oral arguments, several justices questioned whether the state had the authority to judge a candidate's motives rather than simply determine whether constitutional qualifications had been met. Dan J. Sullivan said he's relieved the dispute is over and plans to continue campaigning. Election officials had sought a quick ruling because ballots must be finalized for Alaska's August primary. A full written opinion from the Supreme Court expected at a later date. U.S. Coast Guard considering home porting up to two major cutters in Juneau and asking residents for feedback as part of its environmental review process. Coast Guard will host a public open house tonight at the Juneau Arts and Culture Center, where residents can learn more about the proposal, ask questions, and submit comments. The discussion includes the possibility of stationing the icebreaker stores and another major cutter at Station Juneau. Earlier this month, the Juneau Assembly passed a resolution supporting the effort, citing the economic and strategic benefits of an expanded Coast Guard presence. The store is expected to be fully upgraded and home ported in Juneau by 2029, although significant vessel improvements and roughly $300 million in supporting infrastructure are still in the planning stages. Tensions rising between Alaska lawmakers and state agency backing the proposed Alaska LNG project after a Gasline board member compared legislators to mosquitoes during a public meeting. At a Thursday meeting last week of the Alaska Gasline Development Corporation, board member Dennis Michael described lawmakers as irritating, relentless, and somehow always present while discussing ongoing legislative negotiations over a multi-billion-dollar tax incentive package for the Alaska LNG project. Remarks came as lawmakers scrutinized the project following the leak of a confidential draft agreement that revealed the state could face financial liability if the project fails under certain circumstances. Several legislators called the comments inappropriate. AGDC President Frank Richards said Michael's comments were intended as tongue-in-cheek, but acknowledged lawmakers' reactions. Alaska lawmakers still negotiating this final version of the LNG tax relief package, and key disagreements could delay a deal beyond lawmakers' target to end his second special session by tomorrow. A conference committee spent the weekend reviewing concerns raised by developer Glenfarne and the Alaska Gasline Development Corporation. One of the biggest disputes is a proposed tax on certain privately held oil and gas companies, which supporters say could generate up to $100 million annually. Glenfarne opposes the measure. The governor has threatened to veto any bill that includes it. Lawmakers are also debating labor requirements, transparency rules, and protections for the state if the project fails to move forward. Supporters say careful review was necessary given the project's multi-billion-dollar scale, while critics argue the process moving too slowly. Now you're up to date with News of the North. I'm Jim Miller.
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4: Juneau weather for America's most beautiful capital city.
5: Mostly cloudy throughout today with a few areas of sprinkles from time to time. Our high temperature in the upper 50s with a light northwest wind. Light rain possible into this evening and overnight to low 47. And a few sprinkles early in the morning Wednesday. Light rain in the afternoon with a high 58. A 30% chance of rain Wednesday night. Widespread showers Thursday with a high in the upper 50s. Our next weather update is in less than 30 minutes. This is Juneau Media Center meteorologist Ann Holliday.
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0: 4th of July this weekend. So excited. It's Tori talking 105. And I love that it's on a Saturday, the 4th. Of course, all the fun really starts on Friday. Maybe you're taking Friday off from work. Maybe even leaving early Thursday. Hey, I'm all for it. But the midnight fireworks on Friday night, July 3rd. Oh, it's going to be amazing. Launching over the channel. Downtown waterfront, that's a great viewing spot. Or maybe along the bridge, along Douglas. Mm-hmm. 4th of July is also going to be a blast, pun sort of not intended. The Juno Parade starting at 11 o'clock. Oh, it's going to be amazing. I love how everybody throws candy. 9th and Egan, and then the Douglas Parade at 2 o'clock. And of course, there's just all the fun afterwards. I mean, there's food and booths and music and games and the firefighters and just everything. Oh, I just can't wait. Is your red, white, and blue ready? Have you decorated your house yet? I haven't yet. I'm holding off just a bit.
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0: Talking 105 in beautiful Juneau. It's Tori. So maybe you are going to break out the grill this weekend. You know, perfect 4th of July weekend. So some professional chefs have come forward and have let us know the things that we actually shouldn't be grilling. And get this, the number one thing you shouldn't be grilling, they say, burgers. Like what? They say the reason is the fat drips down. And so you don't get that nice caramelized crust and you lose all the flavor. I don't know what barbecues you're going to, but our burgers come out great. So no, there are other suggestions not to grill filet mignon. Well, that just makes sense. Pizza. Ooh, who's putting their pizza on the grill? Actually, I could just see where it could get a little crust back to life. I don't know. Most types of fish, they say as well. You know, again, you do you. Because I don't see anything wrong with most of these.
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10: Gavin Adcock is a Georgian native and a former college football player who brings a louder, rougher edge to modern country. Here is Wannabe.

0: girl.
1: Talking 105, it's Tori. If you have been feeling a little checked out this week, maybe you notice other people at work kind of the same way. Emails get a little shorter. Well, psychologists, experts are saying this is called vacation brain, and it is a thing. It's either leading up to a vacation that you might be going on, or like what we are about to enter into, a holiday weekend. And you know, right? Don't we all get that? It's like, it's not just the 4th on Saturday, but then there's so many things happening on Friday. And a lot of companies and businesses will recognize Friday also as a holiday. And maybe you leave a little early on Thursday. And here we are Tuesday, so we're almost there. Vacation brain. And every conversation, especially when it comes with work, is, oh, you know, why don't we just talk about that after the holiday, right? I'm here for it.
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0: Juno weather for America's most beautiful capital city.
1: Mostly cloudy throughout today with a few areas of sprinkles from time to time. Our high temperature in the upper 50s with a light northwest wind. Light rain possible into this evening and overnight to low 47. And a few sprinkles early in the morning Wednesday. Light rain in the afternoon with a high 58. A 30% chance of rain Wednesday night. Widespread showers Thursday with a high in the upper 50s. Our next weather update is in less than 30 minutes. This is Juno Media Center meteorologist Ann Holliday.
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2: From the capital city, I'm Jim Miller. These are the stories we're following this hour. Alaska Supreme Court has ruled that Dan J. Sullivan will remain on the ballot in Alaska's U.S. Senate race, rejecting the state's effort to disqualify him. In a unanimous decision Monday, the court upheld the lower court ruling that restored Sullivan's candidacy after the Alaska Division of Elections removed him from the ballot earlier this month. Election officials argued the retired Petersburg teacher was running to confuse voters because he shares a name with incumbent Republican Senator Dan Sullivan, but the High Court allowed the challenger to remain in the race while sending the case back to election officials to decide how candidates' names will appear on the ballot. During oral arguments, several justices questioned whether the state had the authority to judge a candidate's motives rather than simply determine whether constitutional qualifications had been met. Dan J. Sullivan said he's relieved the dispute is over and plans to continue campaigning. Election officials had sought a quick ruling because ballots must be finalized for Alaska's August primary. A full written opinion from the Supreme Court expected at a later date. U.S. Coast Guard considering home porting up to two major cutters in Juneau and asking residents for feedback as part of its environmental review process. Coast Guard will host a public open house tonight at the Juneau Arts and Culture Center, where residents can learn more about the proposal, ask questions, and submit comments. The discussion includes the possibility of stationing the icebreaker stores and another major cutter at Station Juneau. Earlier this month, the Juneau Assembly passed a resolution supporting the effort, citing the economic and strategic benefits of an expanded Coast Guard presence. The store is expected to be fully upgraded and home ported in Juneau by 2029, although significant vessel improvements and roughly $300 million in supporting infrastructure are still in the planning stages. Tensions rising between Alaska lawmakers and state agency backing the proposed Alaska LNG project after a Gasline board member compared legislators to mosquitoes during a public meeting. At a Thursday meeting last week of the Alaska Gasline Development Corporation, board member Dennis Michael described lawmakers as irritating, relentless, and somehow always present while discussing ongoing legislative negotiations over a multi-billion-dollar tax incentive package for the Alaska LNG project. Remarks came as lawmakers scrutinized the project following the leak of a confidential draft agreement that revealed the state could face financial liability if the project fails under certain circumstances. Several legislators called the comments inappropriate. AGDC President Frank Richards said Michael's comments were intended as tongue-in-cheek, but acknowledged lawmakers' reactions. Alaska lawmakers still negotiating this final version of the LNG tax relief package, and key disagreements could delay a deal beyond lawmakers' target to end his second special session by tomorrow. A conference committee spent the weekend reviewing concerns raised by developer Glenfarne and the Alaska Gasline Development Corporation. One of the biggest disputes is a proposed tax on certain privately held oil and gas companies, which supporters say could generate up to $100 million annually. Glenfarne opposes the measure. The governor has threatened to veto any bill that includes it. Lawmakers are also debating labor requirements, transparency rules, and protections for the state if the project fails to move forward. Supporters say careful review was necessary given the project's multi-billion-dollar scale, while critics argue the process moving too slowly. Now you're up to date with News of the North. I'm Jim Miller.
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4: Juneau weather for America's most beautiful capital city.
5: Mostly cloudy throughout today with a few areas of sprinkles from time to time. Our high temperature in the upper 50s with a light northwest wind. Light rain possible into this evening and overnight to low 47. And a few sprinkles early in the morning Wednesday. Light rain in the afternoon with a high 58. A 30% chance of rain Wednesday night. Widespread showers Thursday with a high in the upper 50s. Our next weather update is in less than 30 minutes. This is Juneau Media Center meteorologist Ann Holliday.
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0: There you go with Luke Combs, Sleepless in a Hotel Room. Hannah Harper, that name sound familiar to you? Well, she won American Idol. She's actually going to get out on the road and try to work this thing. Maybe we've got another Carrie Underwood, or maybe we've got another, you know, Kelly Clarkson here. I don't know. That leads Taste of Country Music News. Dutton Ranch, the truth about the leopard. And Garth Brooks wants to explain why you can't hate Clint Black.
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The stripe was white, it was 18 feet from the bow to stern light. Second hand from a dealer in Atlanta, I rode up with Daddy when he went there to get her.

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0: Silverado at Stops. Max is letting us know here from Community Collective on Talker 105. A right on red involves a full stop before turning. I had two people pull out in front of me on one trip, 10th Street, notorious. Everybody's going, that's California stop. Stop, stop the stop.
1: Juno weather for America's most beautiful capital city.
2: Mostly cloudy throughout today with a few areas of sprinkles from time to time. Our high temperature in the upper 50s with a light northwest wind. Light rain possible into this evening and overnight to low 47. And a few sprinkles early in the morning Wednesday. Light rain in the afternoon with a high 58. A 30% chance of rain Wednesday night. Widespread showers Thursday with a high in the upper 50s. Our next weather update is in less than 30 minutes. This is Juno Media Center meteorologist Ann Holliday.
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2: From the capital city, I'm Jim Miller. These are the stories we're following this hour. Alaska Supreme Court has ruled that Dan J. Sullivan will remain on the ballot in Alaska's U.S. Senate race, rejecting the state's effort to disqualify him. In a unanimous decision Monday, the court upheld the lower court ruling that restored Sullivan's candidacy after the Alaska Division of Elections removed him from the ballot earlier this month. Election officials argued the retired Petersburg teacher was running to confuse voters because he shares a name with incumbent Republican Senator Dan Sullivan, but the High Court allowed the challenger to remain in the race while sending the case back to election officials to decide how candidates' names will appear on the ballot. During oral arguments, several justices questioned whether the state had the authority to judge a candidate's motives rather than simply determine whether constitutional qualifications had been met. Dan J. Sullivan said he's relieved the dispute is over and plans to continue campaigning. Election officials had sought a quick ruling because ballots must be finalized for Alaska's August primary. A full written opinion from the Supreme Court expected at a later date. U.S. Coast Guard considering home porting up to two major cutters in Juneau and asking residents for feedback as part of its environmental review process. Coast Guard will host a public open house tonight at the Juneau Arts and Culture Center, where residents can learn more about the proposal, ask questions, and submit comments. The discussion includes the possibility of stationing the icebreaker stores and another major cutter at Station Juneau. Earlier this month, the Juneau Assembly passed a resolution supporting the effort, citing the economic and strategic benefits of an expanded Coast Guard presence. The store is expected to be fully upgraded and home ported in Juneau by 2029, although significant vessel improvements and roughly $300 million in supporting infrastructure are still in the planning stages. Tensions rising between Alaska lawmakers and state agency backing the proposed Alaska LNG project after a Gasline board member compared legislators to mosquitoes during a public meeting. At a Thursday meeting last week of the Alaska Gasline Development Corporation, board member Dennis Michael described lawmakers as irritating, relentless, and somehow always present while discussing ongoing legislative negotiations over a multi-billion dollar tax incentive package for the Alaska LNG project. Remarks came as lawmakers scrutinized the project following the leak of a confidential draft agreement that revealed the state could face financial liability if the project fails under certain circumstances. Several legislators called the comments inappropriate. AGDC President Frank Richards said Michael's comments were intended as tongue-in-cheek, but acknowledged lawmakers' reactions. Alaska lawmakers still negotiating this final version of the LNG tax relief package, and key disagreements could delay a deal beyond lawmakers' target to end his second special session by tomorrow. A conference committee spent the weekend reviewing concerns raised by developer Glenfarne and the Alaska Gasline Development Corporation. One of the biggest disputes is a proposed tax on certain privately held oil and gas companies, which supporters say could generate up to $100 million annually. Glenfarne opposes the measure. The governor has threatened to veto any bill that includes it. Lawmakers are also debating labor requirements, transparency rules, and protections for the state if the project fails to move forward. Supporters say careful review was necessary given the project's multi-billion dollar scale, while critics argue the process moving too slowly. Now you're up to date with News of the North. I'm Jim Miller.
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4: Juneau weather for America's most beautiful capital city.
5: Mostly cloudy throughout today with a few areas of sprinkles from time to time. Our high temperature in the upper 50s with a light northwest wind. Light rain possible into this evening and overnight to low 47. And a few sprinkles early in the morning Wednesday. Light rain in the afternoon with a high 58. A 30% chance of rain Wednesday night. Widespread showers Thursday with a high in the upper 50s. Our next weather update is in less than 30 minutes. This is Juneau Media Center meteorologist Ann Holliday.
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0: How about some Morgan Wallen and Don't We with Uncle on Talk at 105, July 4th festivities, of course, midnight fireworks. We want our best places along the Juneau waterfront, Douglas Shores, and maybe along Thane Way. Sandy Beach is usually the best if you can get in there, but people start camping out like the opening of a Buc-ee's in Texas. And then we're our parade at 11 and Douglas Parade at 2 on Saturday.
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0: Juno weather for America's most beautiful capital city.
1: Mostly cloudy throughout today with a few areas of sprinkles from time to time. Our high temperature in the upper 50s with a light northwest wind. Light rain possible into this evening and overnight till 47. And a few sprinkles early in the morning Wednesday. Light rain in the afternoon with a high 58. A 30% chance of rain Wednesday night. Widespread showers Thursday with a high in the upper 50s. Our next weather update is in less than 30 minutes. This is Juno Media Center meteorologist Ann Holliday.
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